0: don't have a tanker, just further to this. The bird is injured. It's been in there for about 2 hours. The tree's on the nature strip, approximately 4 metres high, and the caller's on the scene and they will take the bird.
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1: Roger, Yarra Tanker. The bird's been there a couple of hours. It's approximately 4 metres in the tree. It is injured, and the caller will take the bird.
0: Yarra Tanker 1, Roger.

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0: 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We're back.
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0: Welcome. Firefighters have attempted to access the bird. The bird has proved to be mobile, but still injured. We have also spoken with a member of Wildlife Rescue from Wattle Glen. They will continue to monitor the situation.
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1: Pumper 80, just for your information, Craigie Ren and Calicello have not yet responded. Do you require another brigade to be paged?
0: Negative.
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1: Botanical Control, if you could send again, your transmission is distorted.
0: Yeah, we're back from Station Officer Lester. 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
1: Roger, we're back from SO Lector of the false alarm stop at the Botanical Shopping Centre, 175 L Scott Boulevard in Mickleham. 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
1: we've had the scene over to Carlo Pumper. Pumper 80 has been released and is returning.
0: Roger, Pumper 80.
2: Falcon Pumper 9, changing back to Northern Zoo.
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1: Roger, Pumper 14B. We have Pumper Tango 7 moved up to Fire Station 81. Will we send them home?
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1: Roger, Pumper 55, you're responding to a vehicle V parked car. We have some leaking oil. Police have also been notified, and your MMR channel is Fire Ground 12.
0: Roger, thanks for welcome. I'll put on Pumper for you, Fire Ground 540, please.
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0: I was just saying, for all oncoming, can we please use Fireground 540?
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1: Roger, Caroline Springs, Tank 1. You're responding to a car, the parked car. We have some oil leaking. The caller thinks the driver is intoxicated. They are staggering around. Police have been notified. Ambulance have also since been notified due to someone looking dazed.
0: Caroline's Tank 1 received.
2: Right, number one thing, thanks about to watch away a result of accident, Claremont Avenue, Rockbank.
1: Roger, Rockbank Tanker 1, we've got 45 Claremont Avenue in Rockbank for a two-vehicle collision, car V parked car with some oil leaking. Ambulance and police have also been advised. We've got someone who's potentially alcohol affected and is also holding their chest, staggering around.
2: Rockbank Tanker received.

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1: Roger, Rockland Tanker.
2: Oh, I'm on Claremont Avenue, control, what's that?
1: Claremont Avenue, control, send.
2: Park on Webber, senior station officer Sutherland, of an incident under control, 45% on Avenue and Rockbank. We're on company, so Rockbank, so we've just put on scene, can cancel return. We've got a single car, MVA, one adult passenger who is disoriented in the store chest. Ambulance for Victoria required, and Victoria Police also required for towing, allocation, and investigation.
1: Claremont Avenue Control, we're back from Senior SO Sutherland of an incident under control, 45 Claremont Avenue in Rockbank. Confirming all oncoming appliances can cancel and return. Single car MVA, one adult passenger who is disorientated and has a sore chest requiring ambulance and police required for towing and investigation. Out to you, Caroline Springs Tanker. Did you receive stop we're back? Oh, sorry, under control, we're back.
0: I'm Caroline Springs Tanker, one acknowledge word back and returning.
1: Roger, Caroline Springs Tanker.

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1: Claremont Avenue Control.
0: Yeah, Park on Claremont Avenue Control on scene, and also no, the control of the scene has been handed over to Rock Bank, CFO.
1: Roger, Claremont Avenue Control.

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1: Climb on control.
0: Well, climb on control. We're back Firefighter Stokes. I've an incident stop outside 45, Claremont Avenue, Rockbank. Big Mac Rock, Green Tank are returning.
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1: Roger, pumper tanker 16, for yourself and pumper 81. We've got a lake across the road from that address to the west, stating unsure what is on fire, but they can see flames and smoke, and we have MMR fire ground 15.
0: 16, acknowledge.
2: I'm Dorian, pumper tanker.
1: Dorian, pumper tanker.
2: Dorian Pumper Tanker, there's a grass fire behind 730 Yanyin Road in Yarrabat.
1: Roger, Dorian Pumper Tanker. You're responding to a fire behind the lake. The lake is opposite 730 Yanyin Road in Yarrabat. Unsure what is on fire, but flames and smoke are visible.
3: I'm Yarrabat Tanker 1, turning out to grass and scrub fire behind Yarrabat Lake in Yarrabat.
1: Roger, Yarrabat Tanker 1, we've got a fire behind the lake on the across the road from 730 Yanyang Road at Yarrabat. They said they're unsure what is on fire, but flames and smoke are visible.
3: Yeah, copy, fire gone, thank you.
1: Roger, Pumper Tanker 16 received your acknowledgement.

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0: Yeah, Jernberg, thank you. Turn into Jernberg Park.
1: Roger, Jernberg, thank you. Just confirming that it's opposite 730 Yan Yin Road in Jernberg, behind the lake.
0: Yeah, affirmative.

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1: You're in bed, SCV.
0: Yeah, but SCV turning out to fire behind Lake 730 Yangin Road, Yarramatta.
1: Roger, Yarramatta, SCV.
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1: Pumper 81, just confirming that you received from control that you can be released.
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1: You're in my control.
0: Yeah, Fox.com, it's word back from, you know, about captain of a non-structured fire under control. Behind Yarrabat Lake in Yarrabat.
1: Yarrabat Control, they went back from Yarrabat Captain, although non-structural under control behind the Yarrabat Lake in Yarrabat.

0: Mike, I'm Yammer Control, see that?
1: Yammer Control.
0: If I come, it's a situation report from Yammer Captain of pile of shrubs and logs and stuff, roughly 4 metres by 4 metres. Crews are currently extinguishing the fire now. No occupants in sight.
1: Yarmouth Control, sir, from Yarmouth Captain. You've got a pile of shrubs and logs about 4 by 4 metres in size. Crews are currently extinguishing and no persons in sight.

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1: Yarmouth Control to way back from Yarmouth Captain, non-structured fire stop at the rear of the Yarmouth Lake in Yarmouth.
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0: fucking word pumps that has one for lawn mower riding. 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
0: Qualcomm base on the two wind and battle appliances on the road where Ruby Pama is going to proceed code 3.
1: Roger, wind and battle Pama.
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0: 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Welcome to Orient Pubotica. That's the alarm operating at Manda Town Center. Go on.
1: Roger, Dorian Pubotica. Just for information, Manda's not yet responded. Did you want them replaced?
0: Yeah, all noted. Thanks, Arthur.
1: Dorian Pubotica, did you want them replaced?
0: I think it is a message. Thanks, Arthur.
1: Roger, Dorian Pubotica.
2: 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Now that is motor control.
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0: 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Okay, Mr. Control, Falcon message.
1: Thanks, Falcon.
0: Okay, Mr. Control, I'm seeing if I regret have not yet responded. Did you want them replaced?

0: I told you, Sark. I'm saying, boy. Welcome, Cruiser Control. Negatives are having Epping CFA replaced, but if we have them repaged.
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1: 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Can you just confirm officer's name for me? Was it Gallagher?
0: 75,
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